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0: 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And we're talking about what your families were too tired to cook dinner is. 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
1: I'm Casper. Jake, thank you for listening tonight. We're finding out what you bought for summertime that you've barely given any use to yet. Summer's halfway over at this point, and you've not given any use to what?
2: I bought a beach chair last summer, and I still haven't used it.
1: Oh, man, you got to make your way out to the beach, Jay. Come on. Those chairs aren't going to do it themselves. You got to take them out there. Get this done. 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
1: It's Casper. I've been hearing back to school and some ads here. So, you know, with it still being summer, but back to school being right around the corner, where's your head at? Are you already thinking about back to school, or are you pretending it doesn't exist at all? We'll find out. Your answer is coming up next.

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1: I knew I'd see her around. I'd be at some party, she'd show up and I'd be walking out. 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I'd act like I didn't see her. 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But we just needed some time. She could get on with her life and I'd get on with mine. Thought I would be fine, but maybe not. I knew she'd find a way to get over me, but I never thought

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Keep thinking about what you're going to do with that $1,000 here to win tomorrow with the cash contest. It is back. Multiple chances to win. Hourly chances to win that $1,000 tomorrow. We'll start things up again at 9 o'clock tomorrow morning. 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
2: 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In fact, make us your number one preset. Put us right there, that number one spot. That way when you open the app up, we're right there, one tap away. You'll never miss a thing. Like this song for Morgan. She checked in for this one. I'm working on playing your song next, too.
3: 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It's iHeart Country, On the Verge artist Stella Lefty. Boston is a song I wrote when I was waiting on a guy who was picking me up. I couldn't stop thinking about him, and this is what I was feeling while I was waiting for him. Here's my song, Boston. On a

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And we are getting closer to our 2026 iHeartRadio Music Festival in Vegas. 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Of course, that's tonight. Kenny Chesney is going to be at the festival. 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
1: I'm Casper. 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We may just play that back on the

The Grand Strand's number one for new country, Gator 107.9. Hey, good way to get your Monday going? How about with some good news? I got something to share with you coming up in two songs. Hang tight.

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I got a topic I want to discuss next hour. 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
1: 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Look up After Midnight Granger Smith, wherever you like to pass your time.

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Okay, talking about this in two songs, so I want you to call me. What's your hometown famous for? 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
1: 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Thanks for being a part of the After Midnight family.

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1: So you've seen those Google Street View cars, right? Well, have you ever seen one in a high-speed chase with the cops? Hang on. Earl has got this dumb criminal story he's going to share next. I can

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One of our childhood cartoons was born on this day. 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
1: Hey, Granger, this is Phil. I'm calling because I'm down in Tucson. I'm driving up to Flagstaff this morning for work, and it got me up at crazy hours driving, and I just wanted to say hi. What's up to everybody?
0: The crazy hour people, that's who we are. Thanks for listening, brother. Some days I

0: 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Ann Hudson is about to jump on and share some Nashville news with us. Ann, what do you have lined up?
1: Wow, Riley Green, Granger, was opening up about what he eats every single day. Oh, wait till you hear. I got that story coming up in your Nashville news next.

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1: Hey, Granger, this is Rich up here in northern Michigan. Just out here repoing cars. You keep me up all night. 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
0: Oh, you're welcome, buddy. 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

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One dumb criminal clearly doesn't understand what a hiking trail is actually for. Earl is going to be here to share what happened in today's dumb criminal story next. We were

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1: 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What did you do as a kid that you got away with? Something you should have gotten in trouble for, you got away with it. 866-607-8383.

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Hey, good way to get your Monday going? How about with some good news? I got something to share with you coming up in two songs. Hang tight.

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1: We know the night shift isn't easy. That's why we're bringing the music and the meaning. Granger's with you all night with songs, stories, and conversations that keep it real. Thanks for being

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I brought this up last hour and I still want to hear from you. What did you do as a kid that you got away with something? 866-607-8383.

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0: 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Ann Hudson is coming up next with all the latest from Nashville. 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
1: I thought this was so cool, Granger. I got to interview Brantley Gilbert, and he talked about Hulk Hogan, asking him to write the theme song for his wrestling league, and this was right before he passed away. I'll tell you what he said. Coming up, International News next. Just went out.

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7: 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Welcome, y'all. Granger Smith here, your host. I'm going to talk about some things that went down on this day in history coming up, plus some Nashville news with Ann Hudson, stories about your favorite stars out there in Nashville. Good morning. I'm glad you're here. We're still after midnight.

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Hey, Granger here on After Midnight. The third shift is rolling here as we kick off the week. 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
1: Hey, why are you awake right now?
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0: 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And Hudson is about to jump on and share some Nashville news with us. And what do you have lined up?
1: Wow, Riley Green, Granger, was opening up about what he eats every single day. Oh, wait till you hear. I got that story coming up in your Nashville news next.
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0: country am I in?
1: 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It's 5 o'clock somewhere.
0: It's always on 5 in Margaritaville, come to think of it.
1: Yeah, I heard that.
0: You've been there, haven't you?
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As we wave goodbye to Mondays After Midnight, I want to remind you that we have a brand new streaming channel, and I think it's pretty great. It's called Yee Yee Radio. We'll continue some of the conversations from tonight over there. 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

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And another. 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

at his Jelly Roll on the Gator Morning Show. I got a message asking if I intentionally skipped the lowdown from Twaintown today. Well, the answer is yes. Lots of times on Mondays, I have to piece together country music news if nothing really happens through the weekend. And every once in a while, I just stretch out. You know, I might just have two stories and have to stretch them out to make 3.5 minutes or whatever. There wasn't enough content today to, you know, be anywhere close to being able to do that. So that was very much intentional. But we are rocking and rolling here on the Gator. The latest now from John Morgan, the cowboy. Kid myself.

0: It is Gator Morning Show. Welcome back. Praise there, Elevation Worship. Ahead of that, we had Dandelion, the title track from Ella Langley's album. If you went to that show this past Saturday at North Charleston Coliseum, you were joined by me. That was quite the experience there. I did want to say, it reminded me of a Lakers game. For whatever reason, a lot of people started filing in about 8:30 or 9 o'clock, right before Ella Langley took the stage. And if you were that person, then you missed Lacey K. Booth and Caitlin Butts, who were the support acts for Ella Langley, and they were unbelievable. I try to encourage people to always support the openers because, frankly, that's what Ella Langley was, right? Like 2 years ago, that's what Ella Langley was doing. She was a support act. Got the chance to speak to Ella and Caitlin and Lacey K. Booth for a few minutes before they came on, and every one of them just as good of a person as the one prior. I will tell you this, I am still dragging. It was my oldest daughter's first ever concert. And let me tell you something. We did the outfits. Like, I wore my boots and she wore hers. And what I didn't realize is that our seats were going to be redirected to the pit. It was a surprise that a buddy of mine had arranged. I did not know that was a thing. And, well, mine and Nora's legs absolutely gave out. I mean, gave out. We stood from, I don't know, I guess 5:30 to 11 o'clock or whatever it was. And poor old Nora, she's got growing pains too, which I always forget is a thing. Because I've been doing growing for a long time. So she had the growing pains going and the boots on. But if you were at that show, maybe you're still dragging this morning too. It was fantastic. And Ella is an awesome and amazing human being. And so were those support acts. Let's see. Speaking of concerts and experiences, we got a bunch happening this coming weekend and the weekend following. I've got giveaways. I got a bunch to get to and a bunch to talk about right here on the Gator Morning Show.
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1: Hey guys, it's I Heart Country On the Verge artist Stella Lefty. Boston is a song I wrote when I was waiting on a guy who was picking me up. I couldn't stop thinking about him, and this is what I was feeling while I was waiting for him. Here's my song, Boston. On a train.

0: Hey guys, it's I Heart Country on The Verge artist Stella Lefty. And that was my song, Boston.
1: A little late to pull the trigger there, Adam. Get together. Get it together. Get your life together. It's a Monday, man. I mentioned in the last segment that I'm dragging a little bit today. Also did the deal where I set my alarm. I don't know. I messed up last week and wiped out my alarms that I've had set forever and ever and ever.

And she'll be here Wednesday, like I said, to tell us all about it. Speaking of events, I guess I got to stop here so I can come back and tell you about another one that we got coming up, not this weekend, but the weekend after next. We'll do it right here on the Gator.

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Fancy light. Real live story here on the Gator Morning Show. A brief one. I had Father's Day dinner at Applebee's this year in Statesville, North Carolina. And God bless them. The host was the only server, and it was packed. It's a long story about how come I ended up there. But guess what? The girls was with me, so they got that, you know, all the stuff from the Fancy Like song. That was a real live thing. I mentioned in the 7 o'clock hour that this lady puts on a really awesome show. Probably the last time she's playing venues this size. I would imagine next year she's playing big old arenas and stadiums. It's Ella with Morgan on the Gator.

0: It's the Gator Morning Show. Welcome back. We had to have the, I'm going to call it a talk, only because I ain't in the business of publicly shaming and embarrassing my kids unless at all necessary, but they're not listening right now. But I noticed there was a talk that was happening last night. I was in the kitchen cooking supper, and it was a Stern talking to about, this is the last week of July. School's getting ready to go back. You better get your life together. All right. It was a Stern talking to my oldest kid last night. She's been enjoying summer to the fullest, and it reminds me of the summers that I used to have. I think we forget sometimes as parents, but I remember a lot of, you know, not doing nothing when I was that age. I really didn't start working and doing stuff around the family farm until I was a little bit older than Nora. I guess I was probably 11 years old, something like that, when I would drive the tractor and get up hay and all that stuff that had to happen during the summer. So she's just kind of been doing nothing, and it's important that you try to start getting back into routines, and boy, is it difficult. Now, Horry County schools don't go back until the 19th, but Georgetown County, well, that is the 3rd. So you might think they're going back early. Well, no, Marion County's like, we're going back this Wednesday. Florence County goes back this Thursday. Anyways, I bring all of that up to remind you about our Fill the Bus campaign. We are teaming up once more with Myrtle Beach, Harley Davidson, and our friends over at Help for Kids and Backpack Buddies to raise school supplies for children in need here across the Grand Strand. We've done this for several years in a row, and we will be doing this August 7th, 8th, and 9th. That is because that is tax-free weekend here in the state of South Carolina. Any and all school supplies, we will be accepting those. I got to throw a shout-out to Horry County Schools, my buddy Donna, once more for providing that school bus that will be parked at Myrtle Beach Harley Davidson. I'm going to be hammering this for the next 2 weeks. I've been trying to talk about it every day. I want to set a record for school supplies raised, even though I've never calculated how much school supplies are raised. I just want to have a whole bunch. The number of children in need here along the Grand Strand has grown every single year, and the need is huge. So let's meet it. It's the Gator Morning Show.
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Elena and Chase Matthew, all my exes, and they all agree. It is the Gator Morning Show now with Brett Young. It's Mercy. I ain't doing the voice. I'm retiring that one. Retired voices on the Gator Morning Show.

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1: I Knew It, I Knew You is the title of that one. It should be I Knew It, I Knew You. It should be spelled that way because that's the way that she sings it. That's a thought that I had yesterday. My daughter was

0: There she is, Ella Langley, Choosing Texas on the Gator Morning Show. Welcome back. About a week ago, I had mentioned that I had talked to Ed Piotrowski, the chief meteorologist, WPDE, ABC 15. Why am I telling you who he is? Y'all know Ed. And I had mentioned, I'd asked Ed about his mother, and she has been battling some health issues for a long time. And I'd ask if you could to keep Ed and his family in your prayers. Well, I talked to Ed later that afternoon. Again, this is maybe a week or two ago. And Ed had said a lot of folks had reached out and from Gator Nation here and said they were praying for Ed's mom. Well, I wanted to give you an update. Ed's mother, who was always the kindest, sweetest lady to the entire community. I mean, she was always fantastic. She went to be with the Lord yesterday. So one more time, I just wanted to ask that you keep the Piotrowski family in your prayers. It's just always difficult, and I'm going to reach out to Ed a little bit later today. And like I said, his mom was always so sweet to me for many years here, and I know that they're having a difficult time with that. So if you could, again, continue to keep Ed and his family in your prayers. It's the Gator Morning Show.
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Kane Brown woman. It is the Gator Morning Show. I was going to bring this up last week, but I thought that now would be a good time because I have a bit of a country music tie-in here. I feel

0: in this, and I have not watched it. Well, why would I bring that up here? Ransom Canyon, corny name. I'm sure it's fun. Thomas Rhett and Jordan Davis were on season 2 of Netflix Ransom Canyon. They show up in episode 7 making a special cameo appearance as themselves. In the show, they're performing Thomas Rhett's hit Ain't a Bad Life at a music festival, and it's like apparently a big part of the show's storyline. And that would have been basically the only story of the lowdown from Twangtown today, which is a segment that I skipped because that's really all of the content that I had. Slow country music news, period. But it made me think, and this is a conversation I've been having with people here at least in the last 6 months or so. How do we keep up with all this content? Like this show or this series that my wife's watching by this Harlan Coben guy, there's dozens of these on Netflix, and they're all like 8 episodes. So they're incredibly lengthy. Like, who has the time? I miss the cable television days. I am done wanting to decide what to watch. Remember back in the day, you know, TV Guide era? You didn't have a choice. I mean, if you're as old as I am, you had 3 choices. 4 if you could get channel 45 or 48. Only one of those would come in at a time. Usually your Fox channel was the one you could only get sometimes. It's CBS, NBC, and ABC, and they picked out whatever we watched. Which, to me, and the kind of person, the mindset, and the build that I have inside my mind, sometimes I need people to pick for me. And I guess the thing I started out complaining about, what my wife picked, is actually the thing that I'm, you know, I guess that's it. I'm watching Harlan Coben all summer long, at least until football is back. But anyways, look for Thomas Rhett over there on Ransom Canyon.
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y'all know what happened a month ago to the day, June 27th? Somebody hung it up in the world of country music, officially retired, and they did it at Nissan Stadium in Nashville. And I just can't believe that it's actually a thing. You believe that Alan Jackson is retired? Dunzo. Absolutely finished. It's wild to me. Let's celebrate him. Chattahoochee. It's a good one.

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2: And that is a wrap on the Gator Morning Show. An appropriate ending there, too, where it ends. Bailey Zimmerman, and this is where the Monday edition comes to its conclusion. Boy, I am dragging today more than a typical Monday, and I do not know why. I didn't do anything yesterday other than drive home from Charleston, and literally nothing. I didn't do nothing. Laid around watching TV, and for some reason, I am still dragging today, which is a bummer because I got to mow the yard. At least it's not going to be as miserably hot as it was last week. Still toasty, but, you know, no 108-degree heat index or whatever. Speaking of whatever, Jeff Benton taking over for me. That's not a great transition. Didn't even make any sense. So those keywords continue. Another one coming up here in the 10 o'clock hour. Could be worth $1,000. Don't forget, tomorrow I'm coming back and I am doing giveaways. A ton of them. Craftsman Summer Classic Art and Craft Festival, still doing summer attraction giveaways as well. So, with that said, let's land the plane. Love on everybody. Got enough hate in the world. Plenty of it. So, we just got to beat it with love. Reach out to somebody you hadn't talked to in a long time. You never know what folks are dealing with. You might change somebody's life. And whatever it is that you have going on, please be safe out there. Because I want to make sure that you return when the Gator Morning Show does. That'll be tomorrow morning at 6 a.m. I'll do a better job the next time.
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Tying, coming back, Morgan Wallen, Post Malone, inside commercial for Music Gator 107.9, Jeff Benton, Monday morning. Hello, everybody. Hey, these guys at the Alabama Theater Saturday night. More tickets to give away. Hang on, I'm Jeff Benton. Here's Parmalee, y'all. Take my hand.

It's the latest single from Dustin Lynch. It's called Easy to Love. In the middle of an extra long Mega Music Gator-thon. You got it on a Monday morning. I know. Weekend flew by. Where did it go? I'm Jeff Benton. You got me till 3 this afternoon. We'll get through this thing together. Hang on. Turn us up, Jason Aldean. Don't tell them.

It's Draspel, KC Musgraves on the Gator. More music. Let's keep it rolling, huh? So y'all know I don't have Netflix, but I was just reading on here. If you have it, K-Pop Demon Hunters is the most watched movie on Netflix in the last 4 years, followed by the Super Mario Brothers movie at number two and the Boss Baby at number three. I am behind in the times. I don't know any of those. Y'all know that? You got Netflix? Anyway, here's Cole Swindell. The

We know how it feels to get throat punched by Workday. Just like that. But hang in there. We got some great country music lined up for you. Gator 101.

Where's my NBA fans out there? Basketball fans anywhere? How about the news we got this weekend? LeBron James is joining the Philadelphia 76ers. He signed a two-year contract for $8 million, and he wants to win another championship. So go LeBron.

right, it's Jeff Benton here on the Gator, keeping the music rolling commercial free. Hey, our $1,000 Great American Fill-Up giveaway continues. You can win $1,000 in free gas for the summertime for your car. Another national keyword coming up in minutes. Hang on. Here's Jordan Davis.

singing about choosing Texas, Ella Langley, inside the 11 o'clock hour. Good morning. I'm Jeff Benton. Anybody from New Jersey out there? It's National New Jersey Day. I know we got a lot of folks that have moved here from New Jersey. It's your day today. We love you. Thanks for listening to The Gator. Here's Morgan Wallen. She's at the

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1: 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Here's my song, Boston. On a

0: Chevy Silverado, Bailey Zimmerman, Northport Beach, Loris Conway, Ainer. Thanks for being part of Gator Nation. We're Gator 107.9 and always number one for new country. Jeff Benton, you got me here getting you through this this Monday. Another hot, humid day. Full forecast on the way. Earlier, we were talking about Netflix, and I got some Snapchats from some people like, dude, I can't believe you don't watch Netflix and all these great shows. And I was just reading about a couple other country music artists that are going to be on a show in Netflix. Thomas Rhett and Jordan Davis. Thomas Rhett and Jordan Davis are on season two of Netflix, Ransom Canyon. Anybody heard of Ransom Canyon? They show up in an episode, I think it's like episode 7, making a special cameo appearance as themselves. So Thomas Rhett, Jordan Davis, Ransom Canyon, season 2 Netflix. So if you got it, check him out. Might see some country music stars on there.
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So not quite as hot today as we've had a bunch of days last week. Sunshine, 89. We do have a 30% chance of a scattered shower, a thunder shower. Full forecast coming, I promise you. I'm Jeff Benton. Hey, lunchtime around the corner. Here's Luke Combs.

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0: 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Morgan Wallen with commercial-free music, Gator 107.9. I'm Jeff Benton. Hey, a big country music band going to be at the Alabama Theater Saturday night. We'll talk about it and how you can win tickets. Hang on. Here's Trace Atkins.
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1: Well, that's Michael Ray, Whiskey and Rain on the Gator. I think it's about time for Michael Ray to come out with a brand new single. It's been a while. So, Michael Ray, if you're listening, please, we're ready. Thank you. Jeff here with Chase Matthews. Wow.

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Anybody got a vacation planned? I just saw somebody's photos where they were, you know, ordering room service on a cruise ship. I wish I was on one. Maybe I'll go plan one. What do y'all think? Jason Aldean now. Don't tell

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That's right, another national keyword. Coming up inside 1 o'clock, when you get that keyword, enter it in the contest page on our website at Gator1079.com. It qualifies. Coming up, hang on. Here's Hardy and friends now. My name.

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0: Just curious, do you let animals sleep with you at night? 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And only 1% had four pets or more. How many pets do you have sleep with you at night?
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Anybody cruise on Carnival? Have you seen this video that went viral about this guest like scratching their foot with a fork? I mean, they threw it out, but the video went viral. 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

was talking about a cruise ship, and this reminded me that today is National Cream Brulee Day. National Cream Brulee Day. And when you're on cruises, at least once or twice during the cruise, they serve cream brulee as dessert. Mmm, yummy.

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And another. 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

All right, y'all, listen, another national keywords coming up in minutes for you to qualify to win $1,000 worth of gas for your car for the summer. That's right. Another $1,000 giveaway. Keep it on the Gator. That keyword's on the way, y'all. Hold on.

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know, I'm going to bet this is Adam's favorite song out right now. Lainey Wilson and John Mayer, Phone Keys Wallet, because Adam is a huge John Mayer fan. I guarantee he loves it. Jeff Benton, man, the music rolls on. What's up? I like them all. I mean, I do have some favorites, though. 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

0: guys, it's I Heart Country on The Verge artist Stella Lefty. And that was my song, Boston.
1: Yeah, pretty good song, Boston, as we keep it commercial free. Looking at the forecast from the ABC 15 Weather Authority Weather Center. Partly cloudy skies this afternoon, 30% chance of a shower and 89. A few clouds tonight, 76. Sunshine warmer tomorrow. Yeah, 93 tomorrow. It's hard.

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1: 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It's over 2 weeks away. Starbucks bringing back the Unicorn Frappuccino. Just 1 week and only, though, starting on the 15th. If you're into chaos and sugar and a Instagram story-worthy post, this is for you.
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My name's Corey. 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
1: Kind of reading into what he's been putting out there, it seems like Post Malone's next album's going to be a mix of country and hip-hop, just kind of the feeling I'm getting. Here he is with Morgan Wallen. It's I Ain't Coming Back.

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1: Is it Cody? 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

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I'm the Grand Strand's number one for new country. 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
1: Hey guys, it's iHeart Country, On the Verge artist Stella Lefty. Boston is a song I wrote when I was waiting on a guy who was picking me up. I couldn't stop thinking about him, and this is what I was feeling while I was waiting for him. Here's my song, Boston. On a

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2: You know what I don't understand at all is when we get announcements about movie releases like 2 years away. Nobody's going to care about the movie because it's 2 years away. And then you delay it a couple times. Like, really, just don't even tell us until we're like 3 months out. My name's Corey. I bring this up because The Batman Part 2, which the first one was not good, the second one is being delayed again. It's like the fourth, fifth time maybe, coming out now in February of 28. That's 6 years after the first part. You know, by the time they release it, Gotham's crime rate is going to have either doubled or everybody's going to have moved away.
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I'm the Grand Strand's number one for new country. 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
1: And we appreciate you for checking in on a Monday. It's Wayne D and Tay. Get ready to kickstart the show with you, with the kickstart call. It's coming up in just a couple minutes. First, you got Cole Swindell, Forever to Me, and then a whole lot more headed your way.

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Lock it in. 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
1: Wouldn't it be nice to get paid a little bit earlier?
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1: 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That's Alex. 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All you got to do is listen for those keywords right here.

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